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0: 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This is Lifelink 7 inbound to the airport. 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

0: former local. I don't believe we have a medic tonight, so we're going to be NICU only from this point on.
1: Copy. We'll put 3 day pilot as a duty time turn down and 3 night crew as a no-go for staffing. Thanks, guys. Thank you for your time.

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0: 10-8, good evening.
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0: Yes, C-40, St. Cloud.
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1: Six.
0: 7, have a good night.
1: 10, 7, 2000, have a good night.

0: 672.
1: Oh, go ahead.
0: Logging out and shift. Have a good night.
1: You as well, thank you.
0: 672.13.
1: Go ahead.
0: Can you log yourself for a crew change?
1: Copy.
2: Seventy-two twenty-two logging on till 0800. Have a good night.
1: Well, thank you.

0: Go ahead.
1: 7 Metro Duluth is aware of your inbound with a STEMI. They're requesting you transmit a 12-lead prior to your arrival.
0: Com, we don't have the capability to transmit a 12-lead prior to our arrival. It may be possible that Great Divide is able to send them a text of that. We are not able to do that. So you could check with Great Divide.
1: Copy. I wasn't sure if you had those capabilities. I'll let them know. And you'll still give them a full report within the last 10 to 15 minutes of flight, correct?
0: That's affirmative.
1: Copy. I will relay.

Roman Fire. Respond to the Super 8 Motel, 2655 First Street South for a second floor fire alarm. Page clear at 2015.

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1: 3-1-4.
0: I'm right by the Supra. I'll be 10-6 on that fire call.
1: Sure.

0: And it comes, Connecticut Pilot 1487, 356, Lima, Lima. A little yellow there on 23 on the field.
1: 47. Good evening, 1847, 1487, NICU only on 356, low yellow, 210 on the field. I think 7 and 9, both currently on transports. Overnight staffing, you folks are NICU along with Lifelink 11. Everyone else is staff. Thomas JW and LA Associates, Ben and Parker, Chris on the overnight. Have a good night, 2017.
2: Speaking with staff here, it was coming from room 205. They were cooking in there. Got a little smoky, set off the alarm on the left side of the second floor here. Everything's 10-2. Just want to advise fire. I'm going to clear.
3: 10-4.
0: Go ahead.
4: Any proper code to cancel on the alarm at Super 8 Motel?
5: Alright, I'm going to run down there. Is there smoke in the building from the cooking they were doing?

0: a room. You couldn't even smell anything in the hallway.
1: Sure. Dispatch, fire command. Sounds like the officer was on scene. No smoke in the hallway. He couldn't even smell the food coming from the room, so.
2: All right, we'll run a truck down there for paperwork.

0: 20th. Teresa 20th. Could you check local for Brenda Nelson, form 84? Be an employee from Running's here. You can add her.
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0: 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Yeah, if you haven't, you can secure the troops. 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
2: 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And again, I'm sure what exactly is burning. Did you want Sacred Heart fire started mutual aid at this time?
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0: Our CAD is still showing us en route. Should we log out and log back in, or can you try to push our information through to us?
1: I'm going to push the information through, but then I'm also going to have you log off. It doesn't look like you were tracking.
0: Copy. Thank you.

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1: Thanks, Chris. I have a scene request that you are much closer to. Can I recheck a scene heading a distance when you're ready?
0: Ready for heading and distance.
1: 13 degrees by 36.7 nautical. Again, 13 degrees by 36.7 nautical. Again, a scene request.
0: Can we get that one more time, please?
1: 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Again, 13 degrees by 36.7 nautical.
0: Copy. Our weather should be good for that. We'll just have to do a new RA for that flight.
1: Copy 6, flight is a go. We'll drop this flight on you now so you can do a different RA. I'm not sure, standby for info.

0: 2221, my apologies for the delay. I was just able to log you off.
1: Copy. We'll work and get logged in here.
0: Copy, thank you. 7883.

0: 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Six Vector, limited information. EMF is still en route to a 77 kilo male patient, possible stroke. The patient is out on a boat on the water. He's currently being moved to land. It'll be on STAC 2, but we don't know who you'll be talking to. Everyone is still en route.
1: Copy that, STAC 2.
0: And 6 crew, we are just now being redirected to the Cook Hospital. Again, Cook Hospital will get you updates as I get them.
1: Copy that, Cook Hospital.
2: Ten Perth Carson Monticello info driving complaint westbound 94 approaching the Monticello exit 194 looking for an older blue Ford Focus weaving in and out of traffic traveling at a high rate of speed and passing unsafely through the construction zone westbound 94 from the 194 at 2067.

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0: Pick, lifting, hitting, and route to Cook Hospital. 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There's 3 on board. 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
0: I think 715 Ascension headed back home. Three souls, hour and 20 minutes. Fuel off for 5 minutes.
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1: Over.
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2: Dark colored Lexus, it's driving down the lane with hazards on, going 45 miles per hour. Eastbound 94 from the 184, 2118.

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0: 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I'm out with Sherburne and Oak River PD. 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

0: investigates relift Brainerd down to Brainerd Hospital. We got three souls at 2+05 on the gas, long proving the rest. Looks like it'll be about 8 minutes to get there.
1: Something left on case parking base for Brainerd St. Joe's, three souls, 2+05 fuel, respond approved, 8 minutes en route, pad is secure, 2147.

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1: Sounds good. Appreciate the info.
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2: 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I'm just trying to figure out how close you are to Redwood. They just dumped another one on us.
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1: 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We should be back a little under an hour.
2: 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She's gonna line up a tow for in the morning. Her dad's gonna come and get it. And cancel Donny Hanson's.
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0: Seventy 4 13 9 copy.

Pin code 2670 Paris in Albertville, and info driving complaint eastbound 94 from the 199. Looking for a pickup with four wheelers in the back, crossing center and fog. It's going to be a red pickup. Minnesota plate given, George Edward Victor, 773, eastbound 94 from the 199 at 2213.

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1: So I think one, go ahead with those friends.
0: I'll send Anoka at 2127. On the ground and giving 2212.
1: Lessing 1 lifted 2127, landed and hitting 2212.

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1: That's P-40.
0: I just heard Wright County air a medical on 101. Did they call you about that yet?
1: Negative. Not yet. I can call.
0: 10-4.

0: St. Cloud SB40, it's going to be northbound at the 4-5. 18-year-old, body is tingling and he can't move his hands. Med and deputy in route. Red truck with a dump trailer.
1: I'm just down the road.
0: Copy. He's on the shoulder.

0: pounds. I can age her to lift Brainerd Hospital down to Minneapolis Children's. We've got five souls on board, 2 hours on the gas, low and approving the risk. Looks like it'd be about a 41-minute flight.
1: Cathay Lifelink 8 departing Brainerd St. Joe's down to Minneapolis Children's, 5 souls, 2 hours fuel, risk on approved, 41 minutes and route 2222.

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0: 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We got 3 on board, 2 hours of fuel, be about 20 minutes in route.
1: Copy, Lifelink 12 departing Detroit Lake Base for Ada Hospital, 3 souls, 2 hours of fuel, 20 minutes in route, pad is secure, 23 30.

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0: Sam, you were showing about 21 out from Minneapolis. We're going to push for a report back with you in a minute.
1: Puppy Lickman's 8 is switching over for report. It's

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0: 325, I'll take you here at the Highway 4 exit. 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
1: 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Is this confirmed patient refusal?
2: 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Transport was not needed.
1: 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Air is not needed. Thank you.

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1: Copy, Lifelink 6, land is safe back at base. We have no debrief items, but I'm sure if you got patient demographics, if you could call us when you have time. Thanks for help, 2200.
0: Lifelink 6 copies, negative debrief for us as well.

0: Flightlink Promo Pilot, OCC, are you open to flight A?
1: Go ahead for 12 pilot.
0: Yes, sir. I just wanted to give you a quick heads up in case you hadn't seen it. Looks like Detroit Lakes is reporting 4 miles in mist with a few layer at 500 feet. Doesn't look like that was forecasted.
1: I see that, yeah. With the rain. Okay. I'll see if I can move around that.
0: OCC copies. We'll keep an eye on that. When I start seeing that 500 foot layer, I don't want that obviously become a broken layer.

0: Tom, Lifelink 12. Departed Ada. We have 4 on board. 1.7 on the fuel. En route to St. Cloud. It'll be there in about 1 hour.
1: 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Departing Ada for St. Cloud Airport. 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

0: 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We got three souls, got 1+4 is 5 on the gas, 1 approved for the rest. Give me 8 minutes.
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0: St. Cloud Turn 670, 2630 Curves, Info Driving Complaint, Westbound Highway 10 from the 198, Silver Sedan, crossing center and fog, weaving within its lane, just coming into Becker, Westbound 10, sounds like there is a follower.
1: Yeah, for Big Bike.

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0: Wisconsin, Adam Robert John, 8794, Highway 7, 150th Street, Southeast.
1: 1038 at 2343. 10-4, do you want me to call over and confirm?
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1: Sent you.
0: 2345.
1: Three 43, I'm at Illinois 45 by number when you're ready.
0: Go ahead.
1: And Mary, 263-9770-3263. If you can run them in Minnesota, too.
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0: Meja Rodriguez comes back as a temporary visitor license, valid instruction permit out of Illinois, and not on file on Minnesota and clear.
1: Denver, if you can attach.
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0: 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Have you 1021 Minneapolis? 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It sounds like they impounded it. 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
1: Ma'am, Lifelink 8, ready to lift Anoka back to home plate. We got three souls, about 2+2 here on the gas, low to freeway of the risk. Looks like it's about a 45-minute flight to get home.
0: Copy, Lifelink 8, departing Anoka back to Brainerd Base. Three souls, 220 fuel, risk mode approved, 45 minutes en route. 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

0: 278, thank God. Sometime and have a good night.
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1: Okay, 12, go ahead.
0: 12 departing St. Cloud Airport for Rochester St. Mary's, 4 on board, 2.3 on the fuel, be about an hour in route.
1: Copy, Lifelink 12 departing St. Cloud Airport for Rochester St. Mary's, 4 souls, 2.3 fuel, 1 hour en route at 27 minutes.

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0: 20 says, sir.
1: Gen 2. I have a 45 by name and date of birth here.
0: Go ahead.
1: Last name Overcash, Ocean Victor Edward, Robert Charles Adam, Sam Henry, first name Daniel, middle name James, date of birth 2007-03-19.
0: 10-4, same way.

0: 3-20 or 45 on Daniel over cash as well. Class C, David, clear.
1: 10-4. Just as mentioned, please, and I'll be 10-8.

0: Flip again, back on the car crater. 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Thanks for the help.
1: Copy, Flip again, we have the same back of base. 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Thank you guys for help forcing us.

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1: 28?
0: I'm all with two juveniles. One ran away. I'm code 4. 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
1: Can I get a description or anything?
0: No.
1: Copy.
0: Description is, I guess, about 14. We're all black. I'm not too concerned about where you ran off to.
1: I copy.
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3: Go ahead.
2: So, pilot, your helipad is secured at Rochester St. Mary's. They have no one else inbound into the area, and just advising you, they said there is a well-illuminated crane to the east side of the Rochester campus.
3: 12 pilot, good copy, thank you.

0: 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Lifelink 6, go ahead. 6 is listing from base to hitting Fairview range, timer out just 5 minutes, please. Fuel on board is 2 hours, 30 minutes, there's 3 on board, we're low and approved. I'm also going to need a fuel burn, like, built, please.
1: Copy, Lifelink 6, departing base for Hibbing Hospital, 5 minutes in route, 2-3 on the fuel, 3 souls, low and approved. We'll build you a fuel burn over Hibbing after you drop off the crew, 57 minutes.

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1: Six, go ahead.
0: Six, listening for the fuel burn here. Let's do 2 5-minutes on the clock, please. Fuel on board is 2 hours, 25 minutes. Solo.
1: Copy, left wing six departing for a fuel burn over Hibbing. One full, 225 on the field, 25 minutes in the air, 103.

3349 Marcus. 3349. San Paul Edward 770. It's gonna be Highway 7. Oh no, Highway 23 and Caron 5.

0: 3349 says.
1: Yeah, I do. My vehicle's unoccupied. It'll be marked for 48 hours. Will you tell me?
0: Definitely.

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0: Copy that. We're going to do a cold load, so once you're shut down, we can head that way. 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
1: Lifelink 12, go ahead.
0: 12 departing Rochester St. Mary's for St. Cloud Airport for fuel. We got 3 on board. 1.6 on the fuel. Be about 55 minutes in route.
1: Copy, Lifelink 12 departing Rochester St. Mary's for St. Cloud Airport. 3 fuels, 1.6 fuel, 55 minutes in route, 138.
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2: 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I think there's going to be one at the end. 004, Nora Paul, 1.

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1: Lifting 6, go ahead.
0: Lifting, hitting Fairview Range and route to Duluth St. Mary's. Time and route, 22 minutes, please. Fuel on board at 2 hours. There's 4 on board.
1: Copy, Lifting 6, departing Hibbing 4, Duluth St. Mary's, 22 minutes en route, 2 hours of fuel, 4 souls on board, 139.

0: 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I'll speak to dispatcher.
1: 606.
0: I'll be at the jail. Honey Mile is 175.
1: At 150.
2: 617, it's federal in traffic with Monuments and Swan.
1: Captain Anoka, 645.
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0: Flight 1 Pilot OCC, are you still up on flight A?
1: Yes, sir, go ahead.
0: Yes, sir, I just wanted to see if you had any sight on your fueler there. He was notified you were on your way.
1: No, we're good on gas. We got tucked off in Rochester. Thank you for the call.
0: OCC copy, sir. Thanks. I'll let him know.

3231 in another city unit for a suicidal person. At the Becker Apartments, 1409 Becker Avenue Southeast, apartment 201. Party reported to Woodlands that he feels unsafe and now is suicidal.

0: Aviation's. They said if he wants to come there, he needs to be medically cleared first and then transported to them.
1: Two 31, 10-4.
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0: 231.
1: Okay.
0: We ended up calling Michael. He says that he is currently walking and is at the intersection of Wilmer Avenue and Lakeland Drive, southeast. So myself and 218 are headed over there to meet him.
1: Denver.

0: 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I'll be on call. Good night.
1: 7-7-2. And park at 204 tonight.
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1: Okay.
0: 647, Paul Adam 1, Highway 19, 400.
1: On traffic, 204.

0: 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J John 600-153-640-106. End of a plate correction.
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0: 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Fuel on board is 1 hour, 35 minutes. There's 3 on board.
1: Copy, Lifeline 6, departing Duluth St. Mary's, back to heading base, 3 souls, 25 minutes en route, 1 plus 37, still 236.

0: Lifelink 12 down and safe at St. Cloud Airport, getting fuel.
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0: 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Are you past Wilmer area?
1: No, we're almost in New London.
0: Copy. I'm going to have you hold up just for a little bit in Wilmer for coverage.
1: Sounds good. Thank you.

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2: SP-40, St. Cloud. 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
1: Copy. 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

0: 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Did you see the updated cops alert that I just sent out with the weapon?
1: Ten four.
0: And just be advised, 49 or 43 stated he's a fighter too.
2: Power.

0: Hey Josh, I got locked out of LETG. 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That address in Wilmer, I'll go drive by it. 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
1: 10-4-0, resend everything back.

0: Thanks, Matt. 2670 cars, on cars in the area. If you're showing drunk, playing your cell phone, Highway 169, mile plus 176. Dark SUV, was driving the wrong lane in Princeton, currently over Foggin Center, still continuing southbound in the correct lane.
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0: Down safe back at base, and the only thing for debrief is the Ada Hospital, once again, didn't know that we needed a cot for us.
1: Copy, you listen, 1215 back at base. That time is 351, and I will note for debrief that Ada neglected to give you a cot.
0: Thanks, have a good night.

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0: 420 30th Street Northwest. I believe it's going to be apartment 203 Collar State. His mom said someone's trying to break into her apartment. Caller refused info. He just gave me a last name of Fisher.
1: Don't worry.

0: Same code as 340, just going through Zimmerman.
1: 10-4, thank you. Do you know if Sherburne stopped it yet?
0: Negative, doesn't sound like it. We still have the RP on the phone. They're still behind it.
1: 10-4.
0: A black Jeep Compass. The RP is going to be in a black Chevy Suburban directly behind him.
1: 10-4, should be a mile or two out.

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1: I copy.
0: Two thirty-one.
1: I now have Amy on the line. Stated that someone is either trying to get in or is in her apartment. She says she has a Ring doorbell, but hasn't seen anyone on it.
0: This is the same person that we have had multiple similar calls with in the past that are unfounded, correct?
1: Ten four.
2: 3218.
3: That party that was transferred over to Rice is ready to go to Woodland. Did you advise that you'd give a ride?
2: Don't worry. I will head down there.
3: 10-4.
0: Car in between us and the suspect vehicle. We're probably going to have to wait till we get out of construction here.
1: I copy.

0: 3, 2, 18. I'll be out of Rice. And can you do me a favor and just call over to Woodland Centers and let them know we'll be en route to their location shortly?
1: Never.

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1: Copy.

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1: Copy.

0: 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Did the RP say if this vehicle hit anything during the process?
1: Unknown, we can contact them.
0: Yeah, if you just want to call him and make sure they didn't hit anything, he's got some damage in the front.
1: Copy.

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1: 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Keep going.

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0: Tanklet 1650 cars for sale vehicle not blocking Highway 12 and 100th Avenue Southeast near Murdoch City for Chevy Cruze. Deputy did check on it. It's currently not occupied. It is unlocked. 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Highway 12 and 100th Avenue.
1: 17 copies.

23227 for public assistance. Can you call the complainant Ben back on the number that ends in 8192? He's a realtor and received kind of a odd email from an individual. It's reference to a case from last night, and I've associated him. SM 54.

0: 600, that was your 12. Logging in, who are you? 8 left, 12, 2000.
1: 10 is your 12, I copy. 11 mark.

take that 2630 car is information only on a driving complaint southbound Highway 23 from mile marker 212. Report of a tan Chevy Equinox 28 of Sam Tom George 653 over center and fog. Varying speeds almost hit several mailboxes on Highway 25. Now southbound Highway 23 from the 212 information at 805.

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0: Ducklings that fills on a sewer grate.
1: Ten four. We're not going to be responding to something like that today on opening day, but I'll give the person a call.
0: Thank you.

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2: Pilots 1929 aircraft 356, Lima Lima 220 on the fuel. Brisk is low this morning and weather is going to be green for the day. We are in NICU.
0: That is 1712, 1929, and 356, Lima, Lima. 220 on the fuel, risk low, weather is green, and showing you NICU only for the day. OCC, you will have Michael and River, and in comm, you'll have Jordan and Kevin. Have a good day.

0: St. Cloud 2670 cars for damaged property. Westbound 94, mile marker 198 for a Lexus sedan. They blew a tire. We're still on the phone with the driver.
1: 401, damaged property. They hit something or they just need lights for tire change?
0: They struck a large pothole.

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0: Got your message. DOT give a time frame. I've counted 5 cars out here in this area with all the flat tires, 2 on the right, 1 on the left.
1: He said they were getting out there as soon as they can. I'm going to give him a call back and let him know how bad it's gotten.
0: Copy. Let me know. I'll give them lights when they get out here.
1: 10-4.

0: 2-8 in 9-4-1. 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Do you want me to head that way as well?
1: If you're close, basically with the one that's on the left, there are hardly any shoulder for him.
0: 10-4 from Hastings.

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They stated they need to run into the shop. He's hoping 45 minutes or less before his crews can get on scene.

0: SP401, what's the code?
1: SP401.
0: Clear out that damaged property. She just wanted to notify us of the pothole. And then make an event. I'm at the pothole trying to get traffic moved over until DOT can get out here. It is pretty good.
1: 10-4.

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1: Start a public engagement ICR for this, put 35, 52, and 57 on it.
2: Never. SP41.
3: There's a signboard east of me, but for westbound. We are shutting down the left lane where this pothole is, so DOT repair crew gets out here.
2: 10-4, we'll deploy the sign.

Pink Cloud J411, that returns to a party, Kenneth Wilhelm out of Maplewood on a 2008 Sylvan. It is valid through December 2028.

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1: Okay.
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1: 10-4.

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1: What?
0: Where this pothole is, they filled it, they're going to let it set for an hour, so they're going to block this part of the road off for about that long. You have crash trucks coming out.
1: Copy it, line 4.

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Go ahead. 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We've just got a quick crew change. Are you logged out?

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1: What?
0: Can you call the complainant, Victoria, back on the number that ends in 7762? She's looking to maybe set up a time to speak with a deputy about some issues that she's having with a neighbor of hers on the south or east side of Lake Carrie.

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0: 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It's going to be the Footlake Public Water Access, 801 7th Street Northwest. My complainant found a ID and purse while he was fishing.
1: 10-4.
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0: sorry, deputy, 1019 are closed, so I can go to the front and talk to a party about fraud. He's outside of our agency, but explaining that to him didn't work.
1: I would 2325.
0: 10-4.

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1: Fleming 6 lifting from Hibbing Head to the scene. Three souls on board. 220 on fuel. Risk is low, roughly 8 minutes ago.
2: Fleming 6 heavy lifting. Three souls. 220 on the fuel. 8 minutes en route to the scene. Risk is low and approved. And you'll be on STAC 1 for Toivola Fire.
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0: was on six from Tom?
1: Go ahead.
0: On six, you can RTV. Baby's breathing. They're going to go back around.
1: 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Cancel.

0: 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We're having a little trouble finding him.
1: Said he was at the, like, public water access fishing.

0: 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They want you back to the scene.
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0: Parking lot at McDonald's, 717 First Street South. My complainant says if female driver sideswiped the back of his vehicle. She's in the drive-thru right now, and he's parked behind McDonald's. He's in a black Chevy Traverse. She's at the drive-thru in a silver gray Ford Focus, maybe?
1: Trevor.

0: Six of Lenny.
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0: Sounds good. 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
1: Up to you guys. 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
0: All right, we'll return to base.

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0: 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One 6 9 6 6 0 4.

0: 254. Property owner's added, and it does look like they have a name and local address.
1: Senator, could you send it to my screen, please? 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
0: Augie 10-8, he was supposed to pick a dog up someplace on 8th Street and over here, and the deal kind of fell through, but now he's in communication with him on the phone, so he will call back later this week if nothing happens.
1: Tamara.

0: 1.5.
1: Yeah, 1.4, you can call us off. En route to the PR, we got 4 on board. Give us about 15 minutes en route and 2 hours, 10 minutes. Fuel risk is low and perfect.
0: 5.4, have you listening for the PR? 4 souls, 15 minutes en route. 10 on the fuel risk is low and approved, and you'll be on mark 2.

0: St. Cloud 2630 cars for a lost load. Highway 10 eastbound, just east of Highway 23 near mile marker 179 for a lost trailer. It's sitting in the middle of the road. It is blocking the left lane.
1: 608.
0: Was lost by a pickup truck that was white in color. Pickup trucks no longer on scene.

0: Pink Club 2640 cars for 1050, eastbound 94, mile marker 142, just east of Freeport. No injuries, no blockage. It's going to be a Chevy pickup truck versus a smaller SUV, smaller passenger car.
1: 429, I copy.
0: Definitely.

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1: 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And do you want to stay on flight A in case we get a call for you?
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0: 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Do you have approximate size on that trailer?
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0: 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Yeah, no small footing clothes, really.
1: 10-4, thank you. 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
0: Perfect.

Sanko 2630, cars in station only on a driving complaint. Westbound 94 from mile marker 169. Report of a black Tesla SUV. 28 of Paul Edward Zebra Yellow, crossing center and fog, speeding and tailgating. Westbound 94 from the 169 information at 1111.

0: 3211 Club 3 in Wilmer at 1300 17th Street Southwest. How much?
1: 211.
0: I'm trying to.

0: 610 cars for 1050. Unknown injuries. Westbound 94, mile marker 183. One vehicle is in the ditch and one is against the left side barrier. Not blocking at this time.
1: 39 copies, clear.
0: And 4.
1: 440 copies from Clearwater. Is it going to be east or west of Coney Inn?
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0: 537.
2: I need to 11 code 4.
0: I'm there, sir.

0: C440 that's going to be just east of County Road 8. Just west. Oh, just west. I apologize. West of County Road 8.
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0: Do you have this on camera?
1: We're checking, I don't believe we did.
0: 10-4, I got on 28, went west past 183, and haven't found it, turning back around here in 180.

0: Class P 440. We do have it on camera. It's visible just near the one eight, between the 183 and the 184. My partner's got it on camera now.
1: Pretty nice. I see it. I'm turning around.
0: 10-4.

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1: To depart for Graceville for board fuel 2 hours 10 minutes 25 and route risk will approve.
0: Lifeline 2, have you looking for Graceville 4 souls to 10 on the fuel 25 minutes and route and risk is well approved.

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0: 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Hit a tree, it looks like.

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1: 10-4.
2: And like, if there's going to be injury, that's going to be on the car on the right.
0: 10-4, medics in route.
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2: 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We should be okay for now.
3: 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Okay.

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0: 3254 Motor Assist. Excuse me, in front of the Wilmer Main Clinic, 101 Wilmer Ave Southwest, for a vehicle that's stalled out in the turn lane.
1: 10-4.

0: 289, 440.
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1: 10-4.

0: And Tom Tower Lightwing 10 is back up with you on plate. We're probably looking at about, 6 minutes back to base with the winch.
1: Tommy Lightwing 10 back with me on plate. And about 6 minutes back to base.

0: 2 now, Graceville. 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
1: Good work.

0: In Cloud 2620, cars for 1050, Highway 12 and 1st Street in Darwin. Two-vehicle crash. The two vehicles are currently in the gas station parking lot. No injuries being reported.
1: 17 copies from Wheaton. That's going to be a while.
0: 10-4.

3363. I'm just going to send you out a lost animal ICR up on 120th Street Northeast. Sounds like a brown and black brindle wiener dog left sometime last night. I just want it on file in case someone finds her. Head for it.

0: Lakeline ambulance responded 12200 154th Ave. Silky is like glowing for a female party that's fallen down and is dizzy. She would like to go to ER. Time is 12:14.
1: Sent out a suspicious vehicle. 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That party called back and the vehicle is gone.
2: 10-4, 10-8.
1: 12:14.
3: I'll need a tow for this pickup and it got a rear driver's side tire flat now.
0: 10-4.

0: St. Cloud SC289, second tow is en route from Jerry's.
1: Tom Turner, left wing 10 is back on the current conference for you.
2: Got the left wing 10 down on the cart, nothing on our end here.
3: Come, left wing 4 is back safe on the cart, we'll be shutting down, no debris.
2: Copy, left wing 4, back on the cart, and no debris on our end either.

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1: For

0: 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They're at 7 and 71. Sounds like this semi is almost taking cars head on and going down in the ditch. I'll keep them on the phone.
1: Highway 771 westbound?
0: Correct.

0: 67. 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
1: Step 4.

2670 Cars Information only on a drive-in complaint. Southbound 169 from mile marker 173. Report of a white minivan with an unknown 28. Swerving over center and fog with varying speeds. Southbound 169 from the 173. Information at 1230.

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0: are they wanting to sign a complaint?
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0: 420, it's going to be 554-8698. I can't state, it's too small, maybe North Dakota. Last name, or last, the business name is Pritam, P-R-I-T-A-M. Right now he's driving fine, but I'll follow him.
1: 10-4.

0: 3239.
1: Can I have you stop 1019, talk to a party in the front lobby? He had a wallet stolen and a quick trip on First Street.
0: 10-4. Yeah, I called the complaining the boyfriend. They said once I got in behind the semi, it's been driving perfectly, not like it was before. I offered to stop him and cite him if they wanted him charged, but they don't. 10-8.
2: 10-4.

0: Dispatch, this is Lake Olean 6450. 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
1: Any cars in Finch only on a driving complaint westbound Highway 10 from mile marker 204, report of a black GMC SUV, 28 of King Zebra William 323, crossing center and fog almost in the ditch at times, westbound Highway 10 from the 204, information at 1245.

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1: 440.
0: All units be clear from 94. Both vehicles towed and two transported. I'll add some information.
1: 1247.
2: Safety 450.

0: like calling an ambulance on for EMS.
1: Three two thirty nine.
0: There's another gentleman from lobby. He's looking for maybe like a vulture type thing or something. I advise him we don't have any programs available right now. If you want to just talk to him.
1: 10-4. I'll be in the lobby right now.
2: Yes, please. I only have one EMT.
0: Don't worry.

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1: Go ahead.
0: Still at the west county line here. Medical need help at all over in Lake William? Is that where it's at?
2: We're starting Wilmer now. We can ask him here in 1 second.

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1: This is 6450. Go ahead.
0: I got a deputy that's just inquiring if he can help out at all.
2: We're cruising one for code 3 in East Lake, Lillian Township, 12200 154th Avenue Southwest, on a call.
3: 600-7213. 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
2: 1251.
0: I guess it's up to you. They just need two people to transport.
4: Yeah, I copy that. I'd have to run Colic, but I'm not going to do that then if that capacity, but I'll just point that direction.
0: 10-4. You want me to assign you?
4: 3.
5: We are in round 2, Lake Lynn.
0: Okay.
5: Any plans?
0: Never.
2: CAS number 10.
6: Wilmer dispatch.
2: Scene with Lake Lillian, they only have one EMT.
6: Sorry, Ben.
0: Downward.
2: Puffin 2.
1: This is Lake Lillian 6450. We're not going to try to move the patient until Centricare gets here. Maybe we can use a deputy's help, but we maybe don't need it. Oh.
0: Sure. Yeah, he's coming from the western county line.

0: Care. This is Lake Lillian 6450. Go ahead.
1: And we'll probably be there in about 15 minutes.
0: Ten four, thank you. Patient is stable, but dizzy and can't sit up fully and wants to go to the hospital.
1: I appreciate the update. See you soon.
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0: Now, did you start an ICR for the other party in the lobby?
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2: 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It's gonna call Cheryl back from the 952 number. Normally I wouldn't have anyone talk to her, but this one's kind of a new one and kind of a new interesting one, so

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Wilmer Fire. Respond to Dairy Queen, 2100 First Street South. Report of the drive-through speaker apparently is on fire. Time is 1326.

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0: 7215 to Tango. It looks like our computer is rebooting. We are in Rock's Race with a mileage of 4895.7.
1: I mean, just to confirm, you're transferring to Wilmer?
0: Correct. Race Hospital, Wilmer.

0: Yep, right there. Stick out, CC. Yep.
1: T204 dispatch. Did you, page one, refer to the Dairy Queen for something?
2: 10-4 had a passerby say that the drive through speaker was on fire. However, we haven't had a call from the actual business yet.
1: Okay. I got the call and I'm responding, but I did not get it on my page. So I don't know if it didn't go through or... No, I was in a concrete building, so that might be the problem.
2: 10-4.

0: dispatched any of the Wilmer fire officers on the Wilmer channel.
1: Yeah.
0: Gilby, do you want to just check with the other guys and see if they got it on their pagers, just so that we know if it's something in here or if it just happened to be where you were at?
2: Okay, I'll check.
0: Tamara, thanks.

0: 3239. I'm by Dairy Queen right now. There looks like there's some smoke coming out of the ground by the speaker.
1: 10-4.

0: 6298 en route.
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0: And 83 will be out, 5204 will be fire command. Hey, I got nothing showing and vehicles are going through the drive-thru at this time.
1: Tar.
2: Pitch 276 in route.
3: Cover.
0: Ladder 8, you'll need a can. It's in the mulch. It is not the drive-through unit. It's in the mulch.
3: Copy that. In the mulch.
0: Yeah, and I got staff dumping water on it now, so just come up with a can. And Tanker 6, you can run code 2.

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0: That wasn't the same person, and I was on an ATV stop, but clear now.

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1: SVJ in there.
0: Can I tell by the number? 260-218-327.
1: All right, stand by.
2: /115 is the run number.
3: Two.
4: +112.
3: Two is departing for Fargo Airport. Four on board. Fuel 65 minutes. Give me 5 over.
4: +112, I'll be lifting. Heading to Fargo Airport for Marshall, 65 minutes of fuel, 5 minutes to go.
5: The exterior, can you bring the check inside? Sounds good, coming in.

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3: 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My complaint is that there's a black Ford Expedition that's parked just north of her address there that's been there for a week.
2: Go for

0: 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Be clear, all lawn fires from down here at Dairy Queen. Somebody threw out a cigarette butt and lit the mulch on fire.
1: 10-4.

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1: Green AOA for Stearns County on Highway 4 and County Road 32 and attached K331 as well.
2: 10-4. The 2640 cars for 81050.

0: 24 and County Road 32, just north of Lake Henry. It involves a deputy who's currently pinned under a vehicle. Medical is en route. Two vehicles involved.
1: 429, copy. Just north of Sock. Okay, if you're everyone, I'm out.
2: St. Cloud, officers that way in case recon is needed from Morris.
0: 10-4.

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0: The squad's on driver's side right now.

St. Cloud 2640 cars, information only, unidriven, complaint westbound 94 for mile marker 130, report of a black Jeep over center and fog with varying speeds, almost hit a semi.

0: 3363, 1028. Yeah, out with it. Frank's Amex, rate 346.
1: Tower.
2: SC-17.
3: And you're in the event mode. Do you want to see if Stern is going to want this recon or not?
2: 10-4.

0: 211 from 600.
1: Not sure yet. They don't know at this point. They're still working on getting him extricated.
2: Copy. I'll continue. I'm about an hour out.
1: 10-4.
3: Yep. I acknowledge that, but on a different channel, sorry. We'll be out of here shortly.
1: Copy, thank you. 1355.
2: Go ahead.
4: We're still waiting on extent of injuries, but if we could at least get it painted for a recon if necessary, that'd be great.
2: Copy.

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0: Lifeline 8 is departed. This time I've got three souls on board. 2 hours, 15 minutes on fuel, low risk. They're approving not to see.
1: Lifeline 8, have you lifting 3 souls, 215 on the fuel, risk is low and approved. They'll be on STAC 1 for Lake Henry fire.

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1: 72-11, go ahead.
0: Was there a door preference at all?
1: I don't see a door preference, but they are in the break room at the Goodwill.
0: Tommy, thank you.
1: Okay.

0: 7213 is clear and available and working on our computer.
1: Yeah, copy. For Jesse. Copy, 1404.
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0: at 70 Crossroad Debris in the roadway, 169 northbound, just south of the school street exit. There's a report of boards and plywood in the lane of travel, 169 northbound before the school street exit.
1: 499 for Vector.
2: Five back.
3: Have you listed returning to base? Four souls, 220 on the fuel. 12:35 back.

County, and it's State Patrol in the area. 10th located driving complaint. Wrong way driver. They're going to be northbound in the southbound lanes on Highway 71, just north of the law enforcement center. Sounds like he took a J-turn and ended up going right to go north versus coming back south. Silver tractor, white trailer. Times 1411.

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0: You should see us back on the system, ALS, until 2200.
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0: Have a great shift.
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0: You close off this wrong way driver. 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
0: And just the one call so far.

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1: 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I have coordinates when you're ready.

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0: Tom. He's turning on course at this time. Looks like about 23 minutes in route.
1: Okay, 23 minutes in route.
0: And just to verify, it's down by Hutchison, is that correct?
1: That's affirmative, just north of Hutch.
0: Perfect. And, I think my crew is ready for patient information if you've got it.
1: Yes, sir. It'll be for a motorcycle accident. EMS is still en route. No other info yet.
0: That's good copy. We're en route. 20 minutes out.
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0: 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Just have one tow come for that Ford F-250. 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
1: 10-4.

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1: Calm, feel free.
0: And Nate, you can cancel return to base there, not needed.
1: They're returning to base this time, thank you. Can you, actually, OCC, can you contact Adam, our on-call mechanic, let him know we'll be back if he wants to do the torque checks on this aircraft for us.
2: Captain, that eight, we will glad to do that.
1: Thanks a bunch.

0: 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Seven two eleven, can you repeat? Did you have new traffic?
1: Negative, it was just code 4.
0: Alright, thank you, 1424.

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0: Com, Lubbock 8, standing safe, back at base. No issues, it's a good flight.
1: Copy, Lifeline 8, down and safe, back at base. Nothing for the debrief on our end either.

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1: 335.
0: I'm just sending out a lost dogs ICR. You can close it out.
1: 10-4.
0: 1501.

0: Plumpkiss Fire responded to the area of Dan's Diesel, 7600 Highway 71 South, for a fire that got out of control. Times 1504.
1: Grass fire or building fire?
0: Grass.
1: Yeah, I'll hit that way.

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1: No, I had 01.
0: Yep, are you available to respond?
1: 10-4, I'm on my way to the station now.
0: 10-4, I'm on the way up by the north of the golf course in Wilmer, so I'm heading that direction. If you got a minute to throw my gear in, then I'll just meet you there.
1: 10-4, I'll throw your gear in the truck.
2: 4-0-3 and 0-1. I'm in Wilmer right now. I gotta be a few minutes before I can head that way.

0: 7-8-2-13, we're in a route to race.
1: You're doing.
2: Apparently it's just a grass fire. It's the entire road ditch, he said it's just behind Dan's, just west of him there.
3: 10-4.

0: Okay.
1: 4203, I didn't copy anything you said.
2: Do you want me to just start with the grass rig?
1: Yeah, 10-4, saw the grass rig, it looked like Brent was on his way, he can come with the tanker, they said it's a road ditch on fire, so.

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1: Forty-two eighty-three, one more dispatch. We'll be en route.

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0: 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Going route?
1: Yes, I did.
0: Okay, Brent was a little ways out for tanker, and you know, maybe you have... Or maybe have Walmer just come out with their grass rig and then buy us some time if we need to tank her, so.
1: I'll figure it out when I get there. I'll make that call.
0: On First Street, too. I might meet you there, but

0: 4204 to 4201. Just on the south end of Wilmer now.
1: All right, 10-4, that's right. I'm just going past Menards, so.
0: Okay, I'm just ahead of you. I'm right by Mills right now.
1: All right, 10-4, I don't know if you want to just take a look at it on your way past or see if Garth and Brent are heading to the station.
0: I can do that.
2: On the south side now, but they'll be able to contain it pretty quick, and it's not a traffic hazard at all, so I'll be 10-8.

0: to let you know, a deputy just checked the area. Sounds like it was on the north side, now it is in the south side, but he said you'll be able to contain it pretty easily.
1: Yeah, 4 minutes, I just received. About 2 minutes out from the scene.

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1: Kevlar.
0: He's also on scene.
2: 10-4.
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0: Call 2610 Carson Station, only on you driving, complaint westbound 94 from mile marker 183 for a red F-150, unknown 28 RP, believes driver was texting and driving, crossing center and fog multiple times for several miles westbound 94 from the 193 information at 1528.
1: Westbound 12, I'll be with you. 3 souls, 215 on the fuel. 18 minutes route to the moment, risk is well improved.

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0: Sherburn County's got something going with a gun. 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
1: 10-4.

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1: You're a couple miles south of the Tanker.
0: Yeah, you can slow her down. We got it out, I think. So, try to cancel.
1: Copy that.
2: Admin Nolan, so you'll be going inside. Helipad has been secured.
3: 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Thank you.

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1: 4.

0: 15:46.
1: 412, that is a valid driver's license in Iowa, expiring 2027, and no hits and no returns, Minnesota.
0: Ever, thanks.

0: Excuse me, TJ19 and 4.
1: I'm 4, good.
0: Half up here before you run over to Butler's place.
1: No, I have everything I need. I was going to head there in just a second.
0: Jeffrey, might want to give him a call. I'm not sure if he's up there.
1: Yeah, I called and talked to somebody, and they said just give about 10 minutes. So that was about 8 minutes ago.
0: Never.

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0: New London Fire, Spicer Fire, Lake Erie Responders, Kennington Rescue, respond to Highway 71, 195th Avenue Northeast for 1052. 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
2: St. Cloud 2620, crash for 1050, multiple vehicle crash, Highway 71 and 195th Avenue, northeast near Sibley Park. County's paging everyone out.
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4: 4. I'm just coming down to the hall. I can let you know what we've got.
8: Oh, 0103.
4: Go ahead, 01.
8: Yeah, there's a bunch of guys leaving out here. I'm kind of heading that direction as well.
4: And there's a few of us here already.
8: Oh, two, were you around?
5: Yeah, I was by my house, or at my house.
8: Tempo, are you going right there?
5: 10-4, 1 mile out.
8: Tempo, I'm going in that direction too. I'll let me know if it's not that bad.
5: Tempo.
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4: Pilot 04.
10: If you want, you can grab mine, Chad's, Matt's, and Garrett's gear. If you want to roll, we'll meet you there.
0: They'll be on STAC 2. They'll call back with an ETA.
5: 10-4.

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1: Go ahead.
0: You can page New London Ambulance. We have staff to fill it.
1: Yeah.
0: I'm also en route to the scene.
1: No worries. Did you say that New London was not paged? 72 on limited dispatch for EMS?
0: Correct. You did not send out a page for New London ambulance if it's our area.
1: I'm sorry. I thought that I clicked them. I'll get them now. .45-50 is in route with a crew of five.
2: 4550, you're in route at 1603.

0: 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Lumber Dispatch, Brandon Mountain.
1: Go ahead.
0: I'm on scene of this 1052. Two injuries, both minor injuries here. Extrication's going to be needed for both vehicles.
1: 10-4. Do you still want the helicopters in?
0: Negative. You can cancel the helicopter. We will need extrication and two ambulances. If you have two ambulances.
1: 10-4.
2: 49-50 getting out.
1: 10-4.

0: All three of them. All three of them. All three on New London.
1: It's a 7201. I have 49 radio. Go ahead for 4512.
0: Are you on scene yet? If so, we do have Chris and Caitlin with us for patient care.

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1: Lifelink 2, comms, flight A.
0: Go ahead for 2.
1: 2, you can stand down. We were canceled by county. Air not needed. We're going to put you back on that standby request.
2: All right, standing down, going back on the standby. Is it going to be a new flight number, or am I hopping back on the old flight plan?
1: It should be on the old flight plan. I'm going to reassign you now.
2: All right, thank you.
3: SUV, they're all going to be on the west side of 71.
4: 10-4, we'll be there in 10 seconds. I called it a little early.
3: Got in there.
4: We've got 2 in the back for extrication and K-lane for patient care. Which one do you want us to start on first, the black SUV?
3: Nope, red SUV.
4: 10-4, red SUV.
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1: 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We're going to Fargo, Stanford West. 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
1: Alright, Tom, from 2, do you have any patient information before I lift?
0: All we knew at the time, it was a 9-year-old with some sort of traumatic injury. They sounded pretty busy over there, unable to give us further.
1: Alright, copy that. Departing to Alamir, 4 on board, fuel, 2 hours, 10 minutes, 5 minutes over, risk was low approved.
2: Love number
3: 3227. Lincoln 000169 344 000.
2: Over. Another vehicle, is that correct?
4: That is correct. They're aware. They do have the information. Thank you.

0: Oh, roger that. We're en route. We should see it when we get there.
1: Tower.
2: Yeah, it's kind of road 48. 28 on your 8.
1: Good.
2: Sam Lincoln Hall, 931.
0: 501, rescue, 85.
3: Panic, 85.
0: What's your ETA?
3: We're going to be about 6 minutes, I'm guessing. We're just north of Wilmer.
0: Edward, when you guys get on scene, we'll be needing you at the Black Denali. We're working on extrication on the Suburban.
2: 7521 to 6550.
1: 6550. We'll be on scene.
2: Come to the residential, please.
4: She's alert, conscious.
1: 10-4.
0: Go ahead, 51.
3: We're just pulling up on scene. What are your wishes for us?
0: Come right up to 50, grab the combi tool off it, and then we'll go work on this Black Denali.
3: 10-4.
1: I've been waiting here for a little while for other guys. I got one in the truck. You want me to roll, run traffic?
0: Yeah, 10-4, get going.
1: Cop, 2 is down, Alamir.
5: Yeah, John, I'm here at 16-12.
6: Sounds like one's coming from Glenwood, one and the other's coming from Dassault, if I remember right.
5: 10-4.
7: Possible this is alcohol involved. FY for them.
1: 10-4.

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1: Fine.
2: DR extrication been completed on the Chevy Suburban?
1: Sure.
3: All three dispatch extrication has just started on the black SUV.

0: 7201 at 7413 on Cassini Heights.
1: Is that traffic for 7413?
0: Yeah, copy. The 7201, I'm on scene of the accident here. When you get here, turn left on this road here, right by the fire truck. You're going to park beyond this side of the intersection here.
1: Park on the west side of the intersection. Copy that.
2: 4503 dispatch, excavation is complete on the black SUV. Patient will be removed now.
3: Tower. Tower.
4: Flight 6 pilot from COM.
5: Go for 6 pilot.
4: Six pilot, be advised, North just landed at Duluth St. Mary's. Looks like on the outer pad, they're aware of your ETA.
5: All right, thanks for the heads up.

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1: Rescue.
0: Yeah, we're just going to be approaching from the south. Sounds like everything's under control. You need anything from us?
1: Probably some assistance with traffic. Extrication's been completed, so yeah, traffic.
0: 10-4.
2: I got a witness.
3: Go ahead.
2: H. Henry, 143-53878.

0: 3311. But can you just confirm what the first and last name are? It's in a weird order, and I don't know which one is which. First is Carlson. Okay. Last is Adam Tom, starts with?
1: Yes, Denver.
2: Denver. 9574 to 73 in rescue. Stay on this for a little while longer. I don't think the deputies knew that a vehicle, another vehicle, was hit.
3: Oh, geez. Thank you.
4: Destin, so maybe go south of the scene maybe and stop, or turn around and head back to the south.
2: Okay. Witness.
0: That's right.

0: 74 to 73. Pretty London Fire. We're going to run up north of the scene to the curbs. Slow traffic from there.
1: Yeah, I think that sounds like a good plan.
2: Six, seven, 22, 12, and 3. 16, 22.
3: Here's Jason.

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1: Rice and Wilmer, one of the drivers being transported there now, possible 5-6.
2: Matt
1: Water. Copy.

0: We've got one on the west side.
1: To this brown pickup here, keep going straight ahead. You can go ahead with pulling off from the west.

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1: Check for him in the construction zone here. Looks like he did not hit another vehicle, is that correct?
0: That is correct. There was some confusion. My partner took the call. Sounds like initially there was belief that he hit another vehicle, but apparently the report was that he only struck a median wall.
1: 10-4-6.
0: Thank you, Kurt. 1627.

0: 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It's actually a CAD message if you want to take a look at the other minute.
1: 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It occurred westbound Highway 241 at Oakwood Parkway. 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

0: South from the north.
1: 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Tony Hansen is out.
2: 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Thank you.

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0: 486 and call, and I got a second 28. 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
1: Go ahead.
0: Robert, Adam, Mary, Boy, Ocean, William, 1. Ramble, 1.
1: Of the Rambo vehicle.
2: Go ahead.
1: P-Paul 076-133-788-913.
2: Tower. Last one coming through is the gray minivan.

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0: 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I got a pretty large line.
1: First and elevator possible.
2: 1036.
1: 6654, I'll get your 45 soon for you.
3: Is there a 56 in the hospital? 56 driver being transferred to the hospital.
1: Sure. Rice should be the only one there. Last name, Palooka.

0: Last one from the south is going to be silver or gray, Buick LeSabre.
1: Good.
2: I have you head over to Walmart, 718th Avenue Southeast. It's at the checkout number 3. I mean, my complaint, apparently there's another customer that's accusing his mother of stealing a phone. He's not comfortable with just walking away and leaving her. Go ahead. I have a Suburban and a Yukon. Go ahead with whatever you got.
3: Yukon Denali, license plate, Rambo 1 is the plate, Romeo, Alpha, Mike, Bravo, Oscar, Whiskey, 1.
2: 10-4, I got it, thank you.
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3: 10-4, thanks.

0: Last one is Black Van.
1: Seventy 413-600, we're transporting one routine to destination, Rice Memorial.

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0: 35 Street Dispatch, all new London fire units to clear the scene back to service.
1: 10-4.
2: If we need to stick around or not.
3: Yeah, I don't think so. I think you guys can actually clear if you're, or you're around the curve down there. Okay. Yeah, I think we're okay if you want to clear.
2: 10-4, message received.

0: 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Do you guys want to check with the deputies before you guys clear?
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6: County 5, this is Central Care 7413. Can you have one of the officers on scene of that accident on North 71 give me a call? I can give you my number.
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0: there a county unit on scene that would be able to make a quick phone call to lower ambulance?
1: Three 16. I
0: can
1: get my policy.
0: Give me a
1: number.
0: Want it over the air? Or only a message it to you.
1: Message it to me.
0: Definitely.

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Sixteen fifty nine.

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1: Of course.
0: I tried, no one picked up.
1: No. Sorry, I was trying to get him on 5.

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Eastbound 94 at the 104. Caller reporting a red SUV, possibly a Mitsubishi. Out of state 28 of Lincoln X-ray Union 308. Caller reporting the vehicle at a high rate of speed. Information time at 1657.

0: 23 to 27. I have a Daniel Reuter on the phone. He's inquiring to speak with an officer that was involved with his deal today.
1: 229, you can send them out to me.
2: You can let the ambulance know that I located that item and I'll bring it to the ER.
0: 10-4.

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1: 227.
0: Going to be at Jenny O off of 15th Avenue Southwest and 30th Street Southwest. It's going to be in a gray vehicle. He said a client's attacking them, but won't give me any information, says he doesn't have time to talk. I did get that there's no weapons.
1: Four.
0: At 1702.
2: You can assign me, it was 27 as well.
0: Chance.

0: 227.
1: Go ahead.
0: Did they call on 911 where you can plot them better? Because that's obviously a large area.
1: They are plotting right at that intersection.
0: Do I have a

0: about 2670 cars. Update on the 1050 that occurred, Highway 241, Oakwood Parkway. Both drivers have exchanged information. Both of their contact info is in the event. They were just like a 1021 when available.
1: Any copy?
2: It's been off and on.
1: Time for. $227 for what it's worth. The complaint is not being cooperative with my partner.
3: $10 for.

0: 672-13. We're going to be clear of destination returning back to Wilmer.
1: Denver, we'll be in the area looking.
2: Denver.
0: I'll be out.
2: Denver.
0: Did you firm out with her?
3: Alex, I think it's back this way.
2: Go ahead.
3: Daniel Victor 024.
2: 10-4.
0: It's a 2017 Dodge Caravan, silver and colored, to a Divine House on 5th Street.

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1: 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Where they sent to?
0: Denver.
1: Sir.
2: 229, 45 numbers.
0: Go ahead.
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0: comes back to Mubashir Khalif Abdi of 10th Street Northeast. He is valid A, Adam and Claire.
1: Employee or
0: Denver.
1: I got another one for you.
0: Go ahead.
2: X-ray 000-011-119-400.
1: Same for him too.
0: Can you 10-9 the first letter?
3: X-ray.
0: Denver.
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0: 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First name, Hunter. Middle name, James, I think. 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
0: 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First name, Hunter. No middle name listed. Date of birth is 2003-06-19. And they got an address, and Raymond is at the Divine House that they're at. It's 14050 40th Street Northeast, Raymond.

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1: Yeah, I don't think he has a license. Just go ahead and add with that address, and we'll be going 10-8. They're going to be bringing him back to Raymond.
0: 10-4.

0: 27. 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
1: You are good to clear it.
2: Can I have you check the area of Walt? She'll be looking for a 2025 red Toyota Camry. I mentioned party on the ICR. Apparently he called OnStar. He locked his keys in his car. Now they're unable to get a hold of him. I advise that we don't do unlocks, but they're requesting a welfare check, and they can't get a hold of him now.
3: Can you send me Walt's number?
2: Yeah, 4.

0: 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May I call in the dispatch?
1: Yeah, 10-4.

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0: 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They didn't see a red Toyota Camry in the parking lot, Kenny.
1: 10-17-38.

0: 7413, go ahead.
1: Are you guys clear the house though?
0: We could be if needed. Still doing paperwork, but we could clear.
1: Nate, I just wanted to make sure with other trucks not tracking that you hadn't started back home, because I'll need you in the Wilmer area.
0: Okay, you can. We're in the Wilmer area. We're on Wilmer, Maine, and we'll just hang out here then.
1: Sounds good. 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
0: Tom Paul Williams, 759, just the RO, please.
1: Adam and Melanie, Utah, out of Plymouth.

0: Narcissist. With King, Lincoln, Edward, 970. County 90, trying to cross the four lane westbound.
1: Three sixty-seven.
0: Out with King Lincoln Edward 970. Four lane at County 90. He was trying to cross westbound.
1: 10-4.
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1: 10.
2: Open one, please.
0: Numbers seem to be too large for the area I'm in, but we'll see.

0: So, go ahead. Yeah, take off a 9 and try just 941.
1: 10-4. I don't have anything in local at that address.
2: Okay, thanks.

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1: 2221.
0: Copy.
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1: Go ahead.
2: Anything on his driving record that would indicate stopped for, I don't know, confusion or improper access?
1: Negative. There's nothing on it in state. It does say that he lives on County Highway 11 out of Franklin.
2: Yeah. I just think all this construction and stuff, he was getting confused. But, yeah, if you could check local for 994 40th Avenue, it would be great.
1: 10-4.

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1: 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Three 367. 994 40th Avenue Northeast comes back to a Sharon Toldsman of born in 1944.
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0: I was an elderly male that had fallen at 4th Street Northeast and 2nd Avenue Northeast in Staples. I was able to get the ambulance here, but if you could send me a call, Todd County's already aware of it.
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0: 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Eastbound Highway 2 mile marker 107, free vehicle with a flat tire.
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0: 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Could you start me a found property ICR for the old Burger King on Highway 12?
1: Go for it.

950 cars for a 1050 hit and run, westbound 94, milepost 2. North Dakota State Patrol has been advised it's going to be a Honda CRV with a North Dakota 28 of 161. Edward Tom King is the run vehicle. Looks like it is a match for a 2008 Honda CRV. Our caller involved was in a white Chevy Silverado, damage to the backside of his pickup. He's going to be pulling off on University Ave.

0: 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I don't know if you copy, but we were clear of the hospital.
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Clinter Care, 7321 Rentonville, Tony, on fire EMS. 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